0: 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It's the V Bros. My name is Mikey V. Got my big bro, Frankie V, with me and our bestie, Gianna.
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0: 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It's the V Bros. Got my big bro, Frankie V, with me and our bestie, Gianna. Amanda, what are you doing this weekend?
1: Have a barbecue.
0: Yes. Here's the funny thing. Obviously, barbecues, we have the basics, the hot dogs, the hamburgers, the steaks. But Delish.com, that website, is giving us their most unique

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0: 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It's the V Bros. 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
1: Who's going to be performing at Taylor Swift and Travis Kelce's wedding?
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1: 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We are the V Bros. 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
1: Really?
3: Hey,
1: today?
3: Baby.
2: Yeah.
1: What is her name? Yes. What's the baby's name? Shout him out.
2: The baby's name is Giovanni.
1: Ooh, I like that name.
0: Jumanji? Like the movie?
2: No, like Giovanni.
1: Giovanni.
0: Oh, Jumanji could be a sick baby name.
2: They're going to call him Gio for sure.
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0: 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It's the V Bros. My name is Mikey V. Got my big bro, Frankie V, with me and Gianna.
1: The DM we got says, I just found out my brother is having an affair.
0: And the tough thing is, she's good friends with her brother's wife.
1: Yep.
0: She's not sure what to do. She joins the show next for group chat.

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1: 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It's the V Bros. 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

0: 96.1 Kiss FM and on all our socials at 96.1 Kiss Online. It's the V Bros. My name is Mikey V. Got my big bro, Frankie V, with me and Gianna.
1: Teddy swims right there with Mr. Know-It-All at number 9. Thursday.

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0: 96.1 Kiss FM. It's the V Bros. My name is Mikey V. Got my big bro, Frankie V, with me and our bestie, Gianna.
1: Pink Panthers and Zara Larsson right there with Stateside at number 5.
0: Alex Warren right here. You know him, had that massive song Ordinary last year. Well, he's done it again. Alex Warren, Fever Dream.

0: What up, Omaha? It's 96.1 Kiss FM, Omaha's number one for all the hits. It's the V Bros. My name is Mikey V. Got my big bro, Frankie V, with me and our bestie, Gianna.
1: Pitbull and Lil Jon right there. Damn, I love Miami at number three.
0: Thursday night, and yes, we have a new number one.
1: Woo!
0: Excited to get into that next after Santa Spyro. What a voice she has. Here's Die on This Hill, runner up. Go.

0: home of Elvis Duran and The Morning Show. 96.1 KISS FM. It's the V Bros. My name is Mikey V with my big bro, Frankie V, and our bestie, Gianna.
1: This is for everybody that's going to be doing some traveling this summer. Jessica, you going to drive anywhere, like a little road trip this summer?
2: Oh, we're thinking an insanely long road trip.
3: Yeah.
1: All right. Well, when you're on that drive, there's one type of person you want to avoid on the road because they often get into car accidents. And that is a lady driving with her kids in the car. Apparently, a survey found that when moms are chauffeuring their kids around this summer to their different events and whatnot, they're often getting distracted by said kids in the back seat. And those are the ones that are getting into the most accidents. So if you pass by a caravan with a mom driving with a bunch of kids in the back seat, switch lanes and get as far over as you can.
0: A lot of distractions, I get that. I've never been so happy that Gianna doesn't want to have kids. I cannot imagine her eating her chicken nuggets, kids screaming in the background.
3: That would be a disaster.
0: On TikTok.
3: We would need to hire a driver at that point.

0: What up, Omaha? It's 96.1 Kiss FM, Omaha's number one for all the hits. It's the V Bros. My name is Mikey V. Got my big bro, Frankie V, with me and our bestie, Gianna.
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1: 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It's the V Bros. 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
1: Amelia, why are you smiling?
3: So my neighbor's landscaping team trimmed my bushes and trees. I guess it was going over their fence, so I made out in the deal.
1: That's a win. Hopefully you don't get a bill that comes along with the trim.
3: No, I don't think so.
1: Does your neighbor know this happened?
3: No, I don't think she's home, but that team was like really great and they were out there and they were trimming things, and then I saw them start reaching over mine and I thought, oh, that's great.
2: Oh, that's nice of them.
1: Yeah, nice little way to kick off your long weekend a little bit early, and thank you for spreading positive vibes with the V-Bros.

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1: We're so excited that AJR is coming back to Council Bluffs on September 1st. 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
2: Happy Almost Friday. It's Angelina on the new hit list, putting you on game with the hottest songs and artists that you need to know. Please do not sleep on my girl, Sienna Spyro. It's the vocals for me. This one's Die on This Hill on the new hit list.
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1: What up, I'm Angelina on the new hit list. I'm telling you, get you someone that loves you the way Alex Warren loves his wife. This one's Fever Dream on the new hit list.

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1: 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We're doing One Republic. 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

Hey, Omaha, it's 96.1 KISS FM, Omaha's number one for all the hits. Can we save the movie theater? There's a couple of countries that are kind of making efforts towards it. In Japan, they're putting beds, like two people-sized beds in the theaters. So you can lay down and, I don't know, have sex during the movie. But also in Switzerland, they're talking about putting

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Hey, you're about to meet Lauren, and how she parents her child is either going to make you applaud her or hate her. She's this weekend's weirdo. We'll talk to her next.

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0: home of Elvis Duran in the morning show, 96.1 Kiss FM. This, Lauren?
1: Yes. Hi, Buster. I'm here.
2: What's going on, Lauren? What makes you weird?
1: Well, I'm not weird, but everyone thinks that I'm crazy for teaching my kid to be independent.
2: Okay. Can you explain this?
1: Yes. So my son, Aiden, he is very smart. He's 9 years old, and I think it's important to teach him how to survive in the world. Like, I don't want him to be one of these kids that doesn't have common sense because, you know, mommy and daddy does everything for them.
2: Okay. I mean, I hear you on that. I'm about to be a first-time dad, so, you know, I guess, all right, let's get into it. What are ways that you teach this independence?
1: Well, one of the things is that my mom's, like, freaked out about specifically is that he goes into the store himself.
2: What do you mean? What store?
1: Not just any, you know, random store, but if I need to pick up something real quick at a corner store, I pull up and give him the money. He goes in the store and he gets exactly what he needs. It teaches him how to count change, and he comes out so proud that he knew how to do that.
2: I mean, I get that. My mom actually used to do that with me. I would get all excited. Like you're saying, I would be proud to, like, do the right thing and get the change or whatever. Do you feel like nowadays, though, like, it's kind of a different world? Like, it's not the same world than when I was a kid.
1: I mean, I agree that it's not the same world, but we can't live in fear, you know, just because there's bad people out there. Like, I always watch the door if something were to happen, and I carry, I will say, so I'm always prepared.
2: Oh, mom's got the blamey on her.
1: Yes. And you know what? Actually, like, that's another thing that people do kind of get on me about is that Aiden, my son, knows how to shoot a gun because, you know, we had to teach him.
2: How old did you say he is?
1: He's 9.
2: Damn, 9?
1: Well, yes. I mean, if he learns to respect the gun now, it won't be an issue later. Plus, you know, like, maybe he'll need to protect himself. I want him to be aware of what's going on in the house.
2: I mean, I hear what you're saying, and I was with you on the store thing, but a gun at 9 is a little... That's a little much, no?
1: Well, then you're probably one of those people that's going to be mad that I let him drive.
2: He drives at 9?
1: Yes, he is very advanced. I am teaching him to be advanced, and I don't just take him on back roads. We teach him how to get behind the wheel, and we do public safety trainings a couple times a week. You know, we don't go on freeways, but, you know, a neighborhood where it's a low speed limit is fine.
2: Damn. You trust your kid a lot. My parents wouldn't let me take the training wheels off at 9 because they were afraid I was going to fall. I mean, listen, I hear what you're saying. The gun in the car at 9 years old, letting him shoot a gun and drive a car is a little much to me. But I don't know your family. You know your kid better than I do, I guess. You know what? Let's do this as we do here on Weirdo Wednesday. We listen and we don't judge, right? So, but I bet there are some people that want to judge you. So if you do want to judge Lauren, leave us a talkback message if you're streaming us on iHeartRadio, or hit me in the DMs at FM Buster. But maybe there might be some people listening that side with you too. You know, there might be somebody who lets their kid shoot a gun at 9 years old. You're not talking like a big old hunting gun. You're talking about a straight up handgun.
1: Oh, of course. He's much too little for a big, you know, right, rifle or hunting gun. So just a small little one.
2: Yeah, because that would be crazy. All right. Well, hey, right. Lauren, I appreciate you sharing all this with us. We're going to get some people on the air that might have a thing or two to say about it, though, okay?
1: Yeah, I am excited to hear what people have to say. They always have a lot to say, but I feel like maybe some people will agree with me out there that, you know, we need to give our kids some grit and independence. I'm very proud of my Aiden.
2: Yeah, I bet Aiden could take down some brown liquor, too.
1: Oh, I don't know about that.
2: All right, Lauren. Hey, thanks for calling in.
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1: So we just talked to Lauren.
0: She's getting a lot of feedback from her friends and family about her parenting. She's got a 9-year-old son who she lets shoot a handgun. She lets him drive a car. What do you think?
2: I think Lauren is awesome. My kids are 10 and 13. They do archery. They throw knives. They know how to survive and build fires. Like, you got to prepare them for the world.
0: I mean, I hear you on surviving and building fires. I mean, I get that. But at 9, driving a car in city residential streets and being able to shoot a handgun, that sounds a little aggressive, no?
2: Okay, well, driving in a city residential street is a little extreme. But if there is a gun in the home, I would rather my kids be educated on the safety and know how to use it rather than them stumbling upon it and then playing with it.
0: Yeah, and then setting up their phone to shoot a TikTok with it and then blowing off half the house.
2: Yeah, that would not be good.
0: All right, hey, thanks for the call. We appreciate it.
2: Thank you. Have a good one.
3: Peter, Aiden's mom is a fool.
0: All right, why do you think that?
3: Because the kid's only 9 years old. I was in the Marine Corps myself, and the kid's just too young, especially to drive a car, and even more so to be shooting a handgun. I could see if he had a 400-acre farm, that'd be different, letting him behind the wheel or even shooting a pistol. Not 9 years old in any residential area, no.
0: All right. Well, hey, thank you very much for the call. We appreciate it.
3: All right. Have a good one.
4: So I think I'm fine with the gun part. I mean, my dad's from Backwoods, Pennsylvania, and they were able to hunt and shoot, like, to feed themselves when they were younger. But the whole driving, like, on roads is just unsafe for everybody. Like, the kid's too young, and it's just not safe.
0: I know people that are double of driving age, and they still suck at driving.
4: Right.

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1: What is quiet proposing? According to this, it's something that Gen Z made up. And we'll go through what quiet proposing means next.

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1: I feel like you already know how I'm going to feel about this, but whatever. Let's get into it. Quiet proposing, and what does it mean? Quiet proposing, by the way, this comes out of Newsweek. They say that it's emerged amongst Gen Z as a trend or a concept in relationships, particularly on social media. It refers to a subtle or low-key marriage proposal where one partner proposes in a very private, understated, or even ambiguous way, often without the traditional fanfare, public gesture, or even a formal question like, will you marry me? Things that can be included in quiet proposing is simply starting to wear matching rings. You have a conversation that mutually agrees on marriage without a formal proposal, and given the ring in a casual way. Also, this has to do with making sure that you get the ring that you want. So the whole decision is not up to the man to just go to the jewelry store himself. You get to pick it out with him.

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1: Hey, check it out. You're about to meet Ben. Have you ever had a roommate from hell? Ben's got an interesting story for you. You'll meet him next. Ask Busters coming up

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0: 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All right, let's do this. Let's help somebody. It's time for Ask Buster. Is this Ben?
1: Yeah, this is Ben.
0: Ben, it says you've got a problem with your roommate?
1: Yeah, so I got home early from work last week, you know, like middle of the day, and basically when I walked in, I saw my roommate in the living room, but he was wearing my clothes.
0: Your roommate was wearing your clothes?
1: Yeah.
0: Like your underwear? Like doing something weird? Like what was going on?
1: No, like full outfit, man. Like my button down, my jacket, even my dress shoes. He's standing in front of the mirror rehearsing this speech, like a full-on performance mode.
0: What was the speech?
1: Something like, you are powerful, you are present, now own the stage. I thought he was talking to himself, but turns out he's practicing a monologue for, you know, his theater group and a presentation for class.
0: All right. So he's method acting in your clothes?
1: Right. Yeah, exactly. Yeah. So I'm like, dude, are those my clothes? And he gets all embarrassed and says, yeah. Sorry. You know, your clothes give me a different kind of energy.
0: Whoa, that's a little creepy. Yeah, okay. Well, this is like the strangest and most polite fashion theft that I've ever heard of. So he gave him back and everything?
1: Yeah. He gave him back. But, so, you know, I mean, it's not like he ruined anything, but, you know, also it's my stuff. Like, I feel like a line's been crossed, you know?
0: Well, you got to set the boundary. Just say, like, look, I get it. You need to get into your creative zone, but my closet isn't the community theater property, so go get your own energy clothes.
1: Yeah.
0: Unless he wants to put his money where his mouth is and maybe cuts you in, puts you on retainer, and if he likes your clothes so much, you know, you go shopping for him. You guys figure that out.
1: That's what my mom said. She was like, oh, I could curate his outfit and he can pay me.
0: Exactly. Well, listen, you guys might have a few things to figure out in your roommate relationship there. But as far as wearing your clothes, if you're not cool with it, I would set that boundary. I am curious if anybody's listening that has had roommates overstep the boundaries. Hit me in the DMs at FM Buster or leave us a talkback message on iHeartRadio. Have you had roommates kind of blur the lines of what you should be comfortable with? Have you had them in your clothes? Like Ben here. Hey, Ben, thanks for calling in, man. We'll get some people with some similar stories on the air. Maybe that could offer you some help.
1: Yeah, appreciate it.
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1: Yo, you just met Ben on Ask Buster, who walked in on his roommate trying on his clothes. We're getting some text messages in here. It says, my roommate and I used to always fight about food. I feel like that probably happens a lot. One time we got in a fist fight over who bought the condiments and who gets to use them. That's about as petty as it gets. Hello?
2: Yo.
1: Did you have a roommate from hell?
2: Yeah. So he smelled like French fries and chicken fingers all the time. Then the next problem was he started wearing our clothes. We didn't realize it at first, but things started going missing.
1: Wait, what is going on? He did that to you too? This other guy, Ben, that just called, same thing. I never realized that was such a weird, like, common thing that roommates wear each other's clothes.
2: It was just my undergarments, so it was a little different. But
1: oh,
2: yes.
1: So how did that end up? Are you guys still cool?
2: No, we had to. It went on for a bit. Different things. It intensified into websites being gone onto on our computers and all types of things. So we ended up having to go to our RA and let them know, like, hey, something's going on. Like, we can't keep them under control ourselves.
1: I'm sure he's on a list somewhere anyway. All right. Hey, thanks for the call.

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1: 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Let's go. 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
2: Yeah. Guaranteed human.

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1: Just reading this down. Just putting this out there. Don't freak out on me. Well, you can, but it's not going to really help. But anyways, so they say that 80% of all lottery tickets are purchased by the poorest 10% of citizens in America. I mean, I guess it makes sense, but it's like a chicken or the egg thing. It's like, are they buying the ticket to try and get out of being poor? Or are they poor because they spent all their money on lottery tickets?

0: 96.1 Kiss FM, Omaha's number one for all the hits. Just in time for summer, genetically mutated mosquitoes being released into the wild. That's true. That's what we're doing. Just reading about this. They're trying to cut down on the illnesses that are spread via mosquitoes. And the way they're trying to do that is to control the population of mosquitoes by slaughtering tons of them. And instead of just going out there with a fly swatter, here's what we're doing. We are genetically mutating mosquitoes right now and releasing them into the wild to mate with these. By the way, these genetically mutated mosquitoes are male mosquitoes, and they are going to mate with the real female mosquitoes, and the spawn is basically, they're just going to kill them by hooking up with them, which is like that should be its own show, right?
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1: You ever had, say, your best friend's significant other hit on you? 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
1: We are Omaha's number one for all the hits, 96.1 KISS FM. All right, you know what time it is. Ask Buster is on. It's where you hit me with your real life problems, and I try not to make them worse. On the line, we've got Noah.
2: Hey, Buster. So I've got kind of a situation with my roommate, or like with his girlfriend, technically.
1: Oh, boy. Okay. All right. I'm listening. What kind of situation are we talking here, Noah?
2: Okay. So my roommate, Jake, he's dating this girl, Emily, and she's super cool, super friendly. But like she's always around all the time. And lately she's been kind of, I don't know, like different with me.
1: Different like how? Different like, hey, you're funny, Noah, or hey, I want to secretly make out with you, Noah?
2: So, last weekend, we had a few people over at the house watching the game, and while we were on the couch, she was sitting next to me, and everyone was talking and yelling at the screen, and out of nowhere, she just put her hand on my thigh.
1: Oh, okay, yeah. on your thigh.
2: And not like the tap, like it was more like resting it there for like 15 seconds.
1: Whoa.
2: And then she got up and got chips and acted like nothing happened.
1: Wow. My guy, that was definitely not friendly fire.
2: Yeah, I just kind of like sat there and didn't know what to think because I don't want to make a scene in front of everybody. But it messed with my head. And now I don't know if I should talk to her, if I should talk to Jake, or... you know, if I need to leave the country and move, like, I don't know what I gotta do.
1: Okay, well, that's a little bit extreme, but I get it. Listen, if you do stay silent in this situation, you're kind of letting her set the tone, and she's kind of already out of line. Let me ask you, though, like, well, I guess if the roles were reversed and you put your hand on her thigh... I mean, Jake would want to beat your ass, right?
2: Yeah, so you think I should say something to her?
1: Yeah, I do. But definitely make sure you're not, like, emotional. Like, it's not, like, a heated thing. Just be like, hey, the other day we were watching the game. I felt a little weird when you touched me like that. I don't want to misread anything here. You know, Jake's my boy. If you were kind of trying to cross the line, like, it's not really my interest.
2: It kind of is my interest. I kind of caught feelings for her.
1: Oh, Noah! This whole conversation here, I am thinking you're the good guy, and then you're Mr. Steal Your Girl. So now we got to backtrack here. So your roommate's girl put her hand on your leg. You think she's flirting with you, and now you kind of have feelings.
2: Yeah, I mean, she's always around, and like he runs off to work, and she's still there. Like, I don't know. We're just around each other.
1: Wait,
2: a lot,
1: do you so, and your roommate, I mean, Jake, actually like each other, or are you just, like, sharing a utility bill?
2: No, I mean, we're cool, I guess.
1: Look, you have a decision to make here of saying something to Jake, or if you want to pursue something with Emily, if something's there. You also might have misread the flirting thing, but it doesn't really sound like it.
2: I just hate this whole thing. Like, I didn't ask for anything. Like, I didn't, like,
1: Hey, life can be like that, my friend. Let's ask someone listening here kind of what you should do. If you were in a situation where you got a best friend's significant other that's flirting with you and you're kind of liking it.
2: I mean, he's not my best friend. Definitely not my best friend.
1: Okay, good point. Good point. And definitely won't be if you pursue this whole thing. You can text in at 71021. Hit me in the DMs at FM Buster or leave us a talkback message on iHeartRadio. We got Noah on the line. It's his roommate, not best friend. Roommate's girl is flirting with him and he's kind of enjoying it. I just think no matter which way this goes, there's no good that can come from this. But maybe someone has some experience in this situation. Hey, maybe that's how some people got married. Are you going to be listening, Noah?
2: Oh, I'm going to be listening. I mean, that's why I called, man. I have no clue what to do. Like, I don't know what to do.
1: All right. We'll get somebody on that can help. Good luck, man.
2: Thank you.
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1: Hey, you just met Noah on Ask Buster. Noah is not being truthful with his roommate. His roommate's girlfriend made a pass at him, and now he's starting to catch feelings for the roommate. It's getting muddy. We got some of your messages in here. As a matter of fact, these texts came in at 71021. It says, bros before hoes. Okay, fair enough, whatever. This text also says, if she'll do it to your roommate, she'll do it to you. Ah, once a cheater, always a cheater. And then the other text, if they break up one day, then you should pursue it, Noah. There it is, Noah. Try to keep it in your pants at least until she breaks your roommate's heart.

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1: Whoa, the dogs are evolving.
0: This is crazy. If you're a dog person, scientists believe dogs may be evolving in real time as their behavior and intelligence adapt more deeply to human life. Research shows many dogs now recognize human emotions, follow social cues, and even outperform primates in certain communicative tasks. In cities, stray dogs have been seen using crosswalks and riding public transportation. I don't see that around here. Okay. These changes, along with genetic differences from wolves, point to a new chapter in canine evolution. That's fine. The day my dog can go get a beer for me is the best day of my life.

0: This is 96.1 KISS FM. Got a couple questions popping in my DMs here. It's Buster at FM Buster. This one says, hey, Buster, should a man always pay on the first date, even if the woman makes more? Okay, a couple things here. First off, I was always taught you don't count what's in another person's pockets. So if you want to pay for the date, regardless of who makes more, then pay for the date. That is what it is. Second, I'm a little old school. Like, the guy's covering the date. I don't care who said to go out, whatever. Especially if it's the first date. Come on, man. Don't get in the way of your own. You know what I mean?
1: Hey guys, it's us, the Jonas Brothers. I'm Joe.
2: I'm Kevin.
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96.1 Kiss FM, Omaha's number one for all the hits. You're about to meet Gail, this week's weirdo. Not only does she keep track of her love life, but she has an interesting way of organizing it and keeping, I guess, let's say, score. We'll talk about it next. Hang on.

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1: It's time for this week's weirdo.
0: Is this Gail? Do we have Gail on the phone?
2: Yeah. Hi, Buster.
0: Okay, so Gail, it says that you're not just dating, but that you're documenting. What does this mean, Gail?
2: Yeah, I am. Okay, so I keep a spreadsheet of every single guy that I've been with, and I rate them.
0: Whoa, like a pros and cons list?
2: No, like an actual spreadsheet, like with columns, scoring system, color-coded, like the full Yelp-style breakdown.
0: Hold on, so you're out here giving, bedroom Yelp reviews?
2: Yeah, exactly. I rate them across 5 categories.
0: What are the categories?
2: It's vibe check, performance, emotional aftertaste, exit strategy, and their candle game.
0: Their what game?
2: Candle game, like lighting the mood, scent, you know, like if you've got a Pine Sol scented candle burning and playing Kendrick Lamar in the background, that's a red flag and a half right there.
0: Okay, I get it. So it's got to be it all comes down to the vibe. So I need some examples. What's what's something you've written about someone?
2: I once wrote, let me look at it. Okay, I got one. Great menu, poor service.
0: What does that mean?
2: He looked amazing on paper. Tall, funny, great job. He honestly made one of the most delicious risottos on our second date. It was amazing.
0: So that's the menu part?
2: Yeah, exactly. So the presentation was there, but when we finally hooked up, he was a cold plate. I'm talking no initiative, no rhythm, no eye contact.
0: No.
2: He got it. He took his socks off and then he just laid there kind of like a starfish. He ordered himself DoorDash, lukewarm, unseasoned, horrible.
0: Okay. I get it. So that's why you gave him the old great menu, but poor service.
2: Exactly. With a 2-star average and a big old red box in the spreadsheet.
0: Okay? Damn. Gail, you're cold.
2: No, see, it's not cold. I started it after 3 really bad dates in a row, and I just wanted to track patterns.
0: And none of these guys know that you're scoring them or grading them?
2: Well, one found out. He asked me why he was saved as Blue Pill Brandon in my phone. And I panicked and I told him it was an inside joke, and then he totally ghosted me.
0: What you're doing, you're not necessarily hurting anybody, although I'm sure that you wouldn't feel good if you found out that someone scored you poorly in the bedroom there, Gail.
2: I mean, but it's not, here's the thing, it's not just bedroom stuff, you know, it's a whole, it's just.
0: Oh, yeah, that, you know what, that makes it easier. You get to say, listen, not only do you suck in the bedroom, but your whole deal sucks. Okay, great.
2: Compatibility scoring sheet, you know.
0: Sure. So you're breaking hearts and then you're formatting them in the process. I guess let's ask someone listening, you know, what do you think? Is Gail just organized, or is she unhinged? Would you track your love life like a fantasy football league like Gail does? 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Listen, Gail, I think what you're doing is definitely unique and interesting, and you probably deserve your own Netflix series. I'm sure if some of these guys found your little spreadsheet, I don't know how happy they would be. We're going to get somebody on the line, Gail. 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
2: Oh, yeah, I'm definitely listening. 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

0: are Omaha's number one for all the hits, 96.1 Kiss FM. Yeah, we just had Gail. Gail admitted that she has a whole Excel spreadsheet with different columns and categories of how she rates and grades the men that she's been with in bed. This is crazy. It's Buster. We're getting some text messages in here at 71021 that says, I think she's neurotic, but I think it's good for her to do because then she knows what kind of criteria she uses to get what she deserves. Okay. Hello.
1: Hi. I'm calling about Gail.
0: Yeah. What do you think of Gail's measurement of, just sort of ranking the people that she's hooked up with?
1: Hey, I think it's great. I think it's fine if she keeps it for her and doesn't really, share it with anybody or post it or anything. But if she wants to do that just for herself, I don't see anything wrong with it.
0: Okay, but what would you do if you found out that you were being ranked and scored on your performance in the bedroom?
1: I would probably ghost her.
0: Unless you had the high score, right?
1: Yeah, right? I'd have to see what the score is first.

Elvis Duran in the morning show, 96.1 KISS FM. Taking all sorts of advice today. Somebody hit me in my DMs at FM Buster asking, hey, Buster, is it okay to use a coupon on a first date? I mean, sure. 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
1: All right, somebody just hit me in the DMs.
0: At FM Buster, if you want to say what's up. This DM says, hey, Buster, is it okay to cancel a first date with a guy if you realize he follows nothing but thoughts and OnlyFans content creators? Yes. That guy is a full-on simp. And also, by the way, fellas, this is... Ladies, go somewhere else for a second. Let me talk to the guys. Guys, peep game. Don't do that. Everybody can see who you like. Everybody can see who you follow. Your digital footprint is real. And by the way, those OnlyFans girls and the Instagram thoughts, they are not going to see that you liked their picture and come hook up with you. So have some self-respect and don't get your first date canceled like whoever this girl apparently is going out on a date with. Hey, I hope that helps.
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1: Whoa, hitting that snooze button could kill you. I mean, I don't know if I'm being dramatic, but this was a study that was done that says more than half of adults are habitual snoozers, according to a recent study that finds they hit the snooze button an average of 2.5 times to sleep an extra 11 minutes. But sleep experts warn that snoozing through alarms interrupts sleep cycles and reinforces bad sleep habits and can have negative health effects. Okay, so does like everything at this point, so whatever.

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1: Here come the robots. Okay.
0: Amazon's already testing them out in certain markets, little humanoid robots that come drop off your packages. I got to be honest, like for a long time, I was like, man, I don't want robots taking human jobs. But you know what? I'm kind of here for it. The worse and worse customer service I get, you know, maybe not so much the Amazon folks because they're not really a problem. They take care of my packages. Those guys are good. But I could think of some other folks that I could replace with robots. You know, when you go into a restaurant and they're all pissed at you. And I also don't think a robot would get so many orders wrong. And maybe would greet me with a smile at Chipotle. Little robot smile.

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1: Hey, happy Friday. Happy Memorial Day weekend. What's going on? It's Gabby Diaz here. Hope you're feeling good on a Monday. Hope you're entering these words to win $1,000 too.

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1: Oh my gosh. Anna, listen to this. You know BTS, they are set to make a special appearance at the AMAs, which is going down on Monday. Just so you know, okay, you can watch it on CBS and Paramount Plus at 8 p.m. Eastern. But yeah, I mean, this is a big one. These guys haven't really been at an award show in a while. So I feel like people are going to lose their mind. They are nominated in three categories, including Artist of the Year, Song of the Summer, and Best K-Pop Artist. So this is going to be good if you're looking for something to watch on Monday.
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2: Hi, happy Friday. Thank goodness it's Friday, right? Okay, so I was reading this article, and it's really sad, honestly, but super understandable in a sense. A new study is showing that politics are actually breaking up real-life relationships for a lot of people. About 37% of Americans saying they've lost someone over political differences. The biggest is to hit friendships, obviously. Friends tend to talk openly about politics, but don't really have the same built-in commitment that keeps your family or couples together. Yeah, it's not just friends, though. Family members, coworkers, even romantic partners are feeling the strain, too. Researchers are saying the issue comes down to how easy it is for disagreements to escalate. I just feel like it's today's climate, man. There's just so much going on.
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2: Okay, hope your Friday is going well. I was like, what the heck am I trying to say right now? Have you ever been like that? I'm like such a tongue tie. And it's crazy to me that I actually do this for a living, you know? But anyways, let's talk about it because people are thinking Madonna's throwing a little shade at Charlie XCX. Yeah, we're going to talk next. They say

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2: Okay, so this kind of bummed me out, but you know, Britney Spears, obviously we know she got a DUI back in March. Well, now some footage has been released. Yeah, we'll talk next.

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1: Okay, so this is interesting. 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They are rebranding. Yeah, did you hear? 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Nah, nah, nah.

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1: Okay, so one thing about it, I think Drake just kind of gets it. He joined this TikToker family in a car sing-along for Janice STFU. And he even gifted the family a Cadillac Escalade. Yeah, super cute. NY Flava, basically the daughter, she almost cussed during the chorus, but Drake playfully tapped her headset like, hey. But super cute. You could see she was having a blast. And I like that he's doing stuff like this, you know? I think he gets it when it comes to TikTok and all of that. He knows what he's got to do.
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1: All right, friends, it's my time. Getting up out of here. Have a great rest of your weekend. Have a good Memorial Day weekend. You deserve it.

I got drive, I don't need a car. Money really all that we fiending for. I'm doing things they ain't seen before. Bands ain't dumb, but extremists are. I'm a demon lord. Fall off what I ain't seen him for.

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1: Yo, I cannot believe that it's Friday already. I feel like this week went by hella fast. What's popping on a Friday afternoon? My name is EJ, about to get this thing going. Appreciate you hanging out, y'all.

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1: Y'all appreciate you hanging out, of course, on a Friday afternoon. My name is EJ. Coming up, I got to tell you about this 6'7" model and how much she reportedly makes on OnlyFans. I feel like I am doing something wrong. We'll explain it.

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1: I appreciate you kicking it on a Friday afternoon. My name is EJ, so I got to tell you about this really tall OnlyFans model and how much she makes on OnlyFans per minute. It's probably going to make you mad. We'll break it down in just a couple of minutes. 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

0: 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Yo, what's poppin'? My name is EJ. What are you doing right now?
1: Hiding from the kids.
2: 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You hear me?
1: Yes.
2: Where you hide at?
1: In the restroom. Literally in the restroom. If I turn on the light, the ceiling fan will go off and they'll know I'm in here, so I gotta keep it hush-hush.

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1: Hey, we're just vibing on a Friday afternoon. My name is EJ. Can we talk about the weirdest place somebody's tried to hit on you at? I feel like people be shooting their shot at the most weird, the weirdest times. We'll talk about it next. Yeah.

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1: Yeah, I was reading about how this man apparently called 911 to report zombies, ghosts, and a UFO. He had to be on something. Clearly. Clearly. Because who calls 911 to report something like that?

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Hey, what up? It is EJ. We're so excited that AJR is coming back to Council Bluffs on September 1st, and we're partnering with Stir Cove to give away a pair of tickets at 96.1kissonline.com. Good luck. 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
2: Yo, my name is EJ. 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
1: Yo, what up? It is EJ. Appreciate you hanging out. So according to the survey, it says that most people don't remember a lot from early childhood. Yeah, I can barely remember where my car keys are. And I just had them in my hand an hour ago. And you talking about remembering things from early childhood?

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1: Y'all, appreciate you kicking it on a Friday afternoon. My name is EJ. It is me, EJ, on a gram. Let's talk about the weirdest place somebody's ever tried to hit on you at. We'll definitely discuss it next, y'all.

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1: Yo, what up? It is EJ. So you know it's a holiday weekend. You want to be outside. You want to shout out winning $1,000. Of course, we will get you that keyword at the top of next hour, all right? Listen out for your shot to win. We got you.

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It is EJ. 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
1: Yo, what up? My name is EJ. Where does place somebody just tried to hit on you at? Because I feel like people be shooting their shot in the most ridiculous places, don't you think? We'll definitely talk about it next, y'all.

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1: Yo, what's poppin'? 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
1: Y'all, appreciate you hanging out on this Friday afternoon. My name is EJ. Anybody else low-key get mad when you're at work and your boss wants you to do something? And it's like, bro, I definitely did not come here for all of that, especially on a Friday. 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I could be.

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We're Omaha's number one for all the hits, 96.1 Kiss FM. Yo, can I just say, people that screenshot pictures low-key cannot be trusted, because I'm thinking to myself, what are you doing with these screenshots? That's the question.